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Please do not be alarmed, remain calm. Do not attempt to leave the dance floor. The DJ booth is conducting a troubleshoot test of the entire system. Somehow, while the party was in progress, an unidentified frequency has been existing in the system for some time. And while

besten DJs der Welt. It's a beautiful night. Energy Extravadance. Jeden Freitag und Samstag ab 22 Uhr. Die volle Ladung Dance in the Mix. Let's go. Energy Extravadance starts now. You're listening.

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They say the holy water's watered down, and this town's lost its faith. Our colors will fade eventually, so if our time is running out, day after day, we'll make the mundane a masterpiece. Oh my, my, oh my, my love, I take one look at you, you're taking me out.

Jeden Freitag und Samstag ab 22 Uhr die volle Ladung Dance in the Mix. Let's go. Energy Extravadance starts now. You're listening to Cyril.

0: 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Jeden Freitag und Samstag ab 22 Uhr. Die volle Ladung Dance in the Mix.
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Track automatic. 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